0: stop giving you all these great classics, and hopefully you won't get enough and just keep on coming back. Again, Michael Jackson, the late, great Michael Jackson. I haven't seen the movie yet, but I know that a few have, and everybody that I've spoke to has loved it, and they seem to get into their feelings, and then they start down that rabbit hole on searching for information about Michael Jackson and his life. And I've no doubt that the Google searches are probably up just as much. In the meantime, I'm going to take you over here, and then we're going to come back to our Neo to Soul playlist, Female Takeover Artist of the Week. 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
1: 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All About the Funk. We keep it funky in the six.

is our Neo to Soul playlist song for this week from Yoshe Rose and the song called Cloud Nine. Again, brought to us by DJ Niceness and the Neo to Soul, the female takeover playlist. You can always check that out on Podmatic. So go and take a listen there. But I want you to listen to this, people.

support. You know what? Buy the singles. You know, they're not that expensive, and it really helps the artist to be able to produce more great music for us. Well, we go into something from Binky Womack. That's right. This one is called Sunshine in Its Place. Carries the Womack family.

went. I think it got lost, but it needs to find its way back home, because I think we need a little bit of sunshine in this place. Coming up, I have something here for you. This is Groove Destiny and a song called Tonight's the Night, something new.

from the group called Groove Dynasty and the song called Tonight's the Night. Yes, tonight is the night where we give you all of those classics and some new stuff for you, including that one. Well, again, now this time we're going back. 1980, from the self-titled album from Sharon Redd. This one became a disco club classic for good reason. This is Sharon Redd, and Can You Handle It?

Can you handle it? I know you can handle it. I see you there on the virtual dance floor, Trudy and Sunny, doing your thing, having yourself a really good time. I hope you have a good time with this one as well. This is the group called Slave from 1979. They got us rocking to this one. Just a Touch of Love.

just a touch of love here in All About the Funk. Woo. Coming up, we've got some music for you from Lakeside and some fantastic Voyage, and then we're going to take you to our vintage soul song. So keep it locked right here on Met Radio, All About the Funk. It's yours truly, DJ Lady Funkalicious. If you've got a song request, send me a DM, All About the Funk, on Instagram.

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Voyage. 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

All Me. JC has quite a number of releases out right now, so if you get a chance to check out her music, please, please do. That's JCSOL. Well, hopefully we never give you too much that you can't take more. Because we're giving you something right now from the late, great, amazing, love the voice, Luther Vandross. From the album, Never Too Much, the title track, Never Too Much.

to stop giving you these classics every single Saturday night from 7 to 9 p.m. It's DJ Lady Funkalicious here. And that was Luther Vandross from 1981 and the song Never Too Much. Gonna give you something right now from Quincy Jones with vocals from Charles May and Patty Austin from the song, from the album called The Dude. This is the song called I Know Corita.

again on your dance floor, on our virtual dance floor again. I know Corita, Quincy Jones from the album The Dude. Well, this one was recorded in 1980, written by Rod Temperton, produced by Quincy Jones, and was George Benson's very first single to hit number one on the U.S. Billboard Soul Singles Chart. It's George Benson.

artist, Toronto's own artist, Maya Kiltron, who is back from her successful tour in Japan. Toronto's own Maya Kiltron has just released a brand new album called Toronja, the Spanish word for grapefruit. I hope I pronounced that right. Continuing her creative trend of naming major projects after vibrant, spitting

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Again, I'll be on the lookout for Maya's latest album, Toronja, T-O-R-O-N-J-A. I'm going to see if I can get that latest single release, because, you know, we always got to let the world know about the really great music and artists coming out of Toronto. Ooh, sending this one out to

0: 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Get to check out All About the Funk. Thank you so much for doing that. Coming up, though, we're not done yet. I got some music. I'm going to try to sneak it in.
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But I beg to differ. I say the worst thing that can happen to a man is if his lady gets up and changes the locks, puts all his clothes on the front door, and now she's nowhere to be found. And now you have nowhere to go.

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0: I had to shake the little shit off, you know. 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

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Run, keep going. 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I'm not good enough. I did something wrong. I'm not perfect. 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You're a leader. 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

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And that's what I say. I hope they heard. And that's what I say. I hope they heard. And that's what I say. Tihani, girl, what you say?

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Ladies and gentlemen, introducing Johnny Slidestick and the Marshmallows.

0: then we don't, I check it. 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
1: Yeah.

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going on, everybody? It's your girl, Monica Blair, M-O-N-I-C-A-B-L-A-I-R-E. 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Catch a vibe.

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0: Damn about the fame, nope. G.A. Plains, Alexander Wayne, she thought that you claim, can be typing my rank.

0: Now arriving at the station, it's the Harlem Connection. This is the Harlem Connection, where we connect you to the sounds that help establish Harlem as a cultural mecca. 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
1: Passengers, welcome aboard the Harlem Connection, and thank you for riding with us. Now, you heard the intro. You heard the name of the show. So you, by now, have figured out that we love Harlem. And since we love Harlem, this is our favorite time of the year because it's time for the Harlem Week Summer Festival. If you don't know much about the Harlem Week Festival, we will explain it in just a bit. But for right now, all you need to know is the Harlem Week Festival represents Harlem. And that means, by definition, there's got to be lots of good music during the festival. We are going to play music by the numerous great artists who have graced the stage of the Harlem Week Festival over 50 years. Let's get into it.
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0: He's in our Rottweiler. And I'm from the Rottweiler house to Rottweiler yours.
1: Silly, get smacked silly. You get smacked silly. With this from the

0: Passengers, you are aboard the Harlem Connection, the radio show where we connect you to the magic and the history of the village of Harlem, USA, via the music of your favorite artists or artists we think should be among your favorite artists. And we connect that music around the central theme. Now, most weeks, we'll do a block of music. At the end of the block of music, we'll say, hey, you heard this song and the artist is connected to Harlem because he is from Harlem, or he performed at the Apollo, or he performed at the Cotton Club, etc. But this week, we don't have to do that because the theme is the Harlem Week connection. So by definition, everybody that we play has performed at the Harlem Week Festival, or at least taken the stage at Harlem Week Festival, or will perform during Harlem Week. And we start to set off with the Five Satins in the Still of the Night. Now, that song came out in 1956. The Five Satins performed during Harlem Week in the early 80s. I learned a lot by seeing them perform. Followed that up with a song from 2002, Emotional Roller Coaster by Vivian Green, who I saw perform that song on the 135th Street and St. Nicholas Avenue stage. Followed that up with the song Only Have Eyes for You. Now, that song originally came out in 1934, but that cover version was by the very talented and super cool Chester Gregory. Phenomenal talent. Followed that up with Let's Get It by G Dep. And that song featured G Dep, Black, who is from Central Harlem, Black Rob, who was, rest in peace, was from East Harlem, Spanish Harlem, and somebody else who helped produce or rap in the song, whatever you want to call it. I won't say his name. I will say that in the song, he uttered the line, send the cops, the DA, and feds to come get me. And you got to be careful what you wish for, because they did. Anyway, I played that song because they are all from, well, two of the three from Harlem, but more importantly, G Dep will be performing for Harlem Week this year. So look forward. For more information, you can visit harlemweek.org. G Dep is scheduled to perform for the Summer in the City at Harlem Week 2026, August 15th. Followed that up with Pumping Around by Bobby Brown, which rhymes. Now, Bobby Brown actually never performed during Harlem Week. However, BET had this miniseries, I think it was called Being Bobby Brown, but Bobby Brown Story, one of those things, one of those names. And so as a promotion during Harlem Week, they had this big inflatable Bobby Brown head where there was like a virtual Bobby Brown experience inside, from what I was told. I never actually made it inside the thing. And Bobby Brown himself was out there in front of the Bobby Brown promotional thing right here in Harlem as part of Harlem Week. And in the background from the year 1939 is the song Flying Home. But that's the 1942 rendition by Lionel Hampton. And I remember seeing Lionel Hampton perform at Grant's Tomb as part of the festival. Now, by the time I saw him at Grant's Tomb, he was an elderly man, but amazing, amazing on the vibraphone still. It's one of the things that I love about Harlem Week, which is the brand new young people come out and perform. I remember seeing Usher perform when he was not nearly a household name, but then also some of the legends get to come back and get the love from the community. long after they're not making hit records, but still, when they've made an impact, when they've touched you in their hearts, they are not forgotten. The theme for Harlem Week 2026 is honoring our legacy, and I think Harlem Week has done that quite well over the decades by having artists like Lionel Hampton and so many other great talents on the stage. Passengers, you are aboard the journey that we are titling this week as the Harlem Week Connection. And hopefully you have been enjoying our musical selections, but Harlem Week itself is a big event here in Harlem, and it could not happen without partners and supporters. One of those is LaDreamer Lark. She is the Senior Project Manager from the Office of Community Wellness and Population Health over at Northwell Health. LaDreamer Lark from Northwell Health, welcome aboard the Harlem Connection.
1: Thank you so much for having us. We are thrilled to be part of Harlem Week 2026.
0: Well, my question is, for those who are unfamiliar, what exactly is Northwell Health? Do you do energy drinks? What's the deal?
1: I'm so glad you asked. Northwell Health is New York's largest healthcare provider and private employer, with 28 hospitals, over 1,000 outpatient facilities, and more than 104,000 team members serving the New York metropolitan area, including Long Island, the Hudson Valley, Western Connecticut, and beyond. Our mission is simple and powerful: to raise the health of the communities we serve. That doesn't just mean treating illness. It means going out into the neighborhoods, building relationships, and making health and wellness accessible to everyone, regardless of their circumstances. We believe that healthcare shouldn't only happen inside hospital walls. It should happen where people live, where people gather, and where people celebrate. And that's exactly why we are here at Harlem Week.
0: Well, talk a little bit more about that. Like, what exactly are you doing? How is Northwell Health involved in this year's Harlem Week Festival?
1: Yes, absolutely. So this year, Northwell Health is showing up in Harlem in a big way, not just as a third year as a sponsor, but as an active partner in the community's health and wellness across multiple Harlem Week events. We are activating across four major events in Harlem: the Percy Sutton 5K race, Senior Citizen Day, I believe it's Harlem Day, and the Harlem Summer Stage, which is the first for us.
0: Okay. And at these events during Harlem Week, what exactly will Northwell Health be doing?
1: Yes, so we will be bringing free healthcare screenings, health education, care navigation, and direct access to our clinical experts right into the heart of our community. Our goal is to meet the Harlem community where they are and turn those moments of connections into opportunities for people to take charge of their health. This is not only a one-day appearance, this is a sustained commitment across the full arc of Harlem Week, with multiple service lines, dozens of team members, and a genuine desire for making a lasting impact.
0: Well, I think that personally is great, because I happen to know that there are people who they're coming to Harlem Week to see a fashion show or a concert. 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
1: Yes.
0: Now, LaDreamer Lark, Senior Project Manager, Office of Community Wellness and Population Health at Northwell Health, I think it's great that you supplied all of that wonderful information. I think it's unlikely that people would go to northwellhealth.edu if they can't trust the messenger. And I don't see how they could possibly trust you as a messenger if they don't know what kind of musical taste you have. You know what the theme is? Do you have a suggestion for what we should play for the Harlem Week Connection?
1: Yes, absolutely. So one of my favorite songs and favorite artists is Mary J. Blige, and the song is Just Fine. Reason being, I love the song. It keeps me motivated. It amps me up. God is good, and I know I'm going to be just fine.
0: All right, you done said it. I like it. Thank you so much for coming aboard the Harlem Connection.
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3: 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And every time I hear something hot, it makes me want to move.

Welcome, passengers. You are still aboard the Harlem Connection. Mama Soul here, joining the law and our guest passengers as we get into the Harlem Week Connection. Why? Because, hey, baby, Harlem USA stays popping when we're talking about Harlem Week celebrations, festivities, community gatherings, meetings, music, food, art, vendors. 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Now, what is my role here? My role is to support this celebration of Harlem Week through music. And how am I going to do that? I'm going to share with you songs from artists who have graced a Harlem Week stage. Without further ado, this is Mama Soul 4, the Harlem Week Connection. Uptown, baby. Uptown, baby. Let's get into it.

0: I'm a soul, and I'm back to give you the rundown of the music I offered in support of the Harlem Week Connection theme. This is what we do on a weekly basis. We come up with a theme. We supply incredible music in support of that theme. And we hope that you vibe and tap into how we put it down. This time around, recognizing and celebrating Harlem Week, which is now a month. Well, it's been a month for 50 plus years. We're talking big celebrations on 135th Street, live entertainment at Grant's Tomb, Adam Clayton Powell Jr. Boulevard Plaza, and just stepping out into the streets of Harlem. But what did I provide for you? Started off with Rahsaan Patterson, Cloud 9, Letticy, Joy, EAL, Down, Fun, Floetry, and closed out my first block of music with Tank, featuring D&D with Awesome. The artists I've shared with you, they have performed in some way, shape, or form at Harlem Week. Special shout out to EAL because he was mentored and trained through the Sing Harlem program. Sing Harlem was founded by, and still run by, Vi Higginson. We're talking producer, we're talking radio, former radio personality for WBLS. Get into another taste of the live music experience from the Harlem Week stage. This time we're going to feature Craig S. Harris. I experienced Craig Harris opening up for the Classical Theater of Harlem's production of Othello, and it was a fantastic set. He had an amazing brother on vocals. I can't remember his name, but it was fantastic. Giving you a little taste of what you can expect to experience on a Harlem Week stage. Let's get into it. It's the Harlem Connection.
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0: If you want to move, this is the motherfucking offer right here, y'all. Me and Curtis, let's go, me and Curtis. To be bold, I sing a death line. I'm slippery like a snake, yet so I'm fine. A one of a kind, couldn't only be mine. Hot, low, either way you wanna go. You know the deal, got to be real, and on the second to God, so you got to.
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7: 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Appreciate it.
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7: 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But fast forward to when your dad first went in business, my mother was his very first secretary right hand. 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And like we said, I've done everything in Harlem Week except for accounting.
5: All right. And for those who don't know, my father was one of the co-founders of the Harlem Week Festival. Rest in peace, Lloyd A. Williams. So, Boss Jabbar, you've been around the block for a while. You've seen the Harlem Week performers over the decades. Therefore, you should theoretically be qualified to pick a few songs to show off your Harlem Week knowledge. You're ready to do that?
7: Absolutely.
5: All right. Hold tight.

0: Passengers, you are aboard the Harlem Connection radio show where we connect you to the magic and the history of Harlem, USA via the music of your favorite artists or the artists we think should be among your favorite artists. And we do that via a connecting theme every week. And this week's theme is the Harlem Week Connection, because we only are playing artists who have graced the Harlem Week stage over the decades. That last block was selected by Harlem Week staffer and a good brother, goes by the name of Wallace Jabbar. Wallace Jabbar, thank you for joining us aboard the Harlem Connection. And can you please tell our passengers about the selections that you picked?
1: So the first one was Just Call My Name by Allison Williams. I know she performed over there at Great Day in Harlem, but I'll let you...
0: Allison Williams has done... Well, she's done a whole lot of stuff for Harlem Week. There's been the Apollo used to do a salute to Harlem Week by featuring Harlem-based artists as part of their Amherst Night guest stars. And Allison Williams took the stage there as part of the Harlem Week celebration, in addition to her performances on the Great Hill with Jazzmobile. And this year, she's going to be in front of the State Office Building as part of Harlem Week's presentations during Harlem Summer Stage. For more information, it's available on harlemweek.org. So there's Allison Williams. What did you follow up that song with?
1: The next one was It's Magic by the Fearless Four.
0: Okay.
1: They had a special connection because I met Mike and Tito. I knew Mike from Manhattanville Projects, where my cousins were from. And then in my early stages of rhyming, I was in a cypher with them before It's Magic even came out. So that was my second
0: one. Okay. Third choice?
1: The third choice was Feel the Heartbeat by the Treacherous Three. Also a special place in my heart because they're from the same neighborhood, LA, from Sunshine, from the Treacherous Three, lived in the same building with Mike C, with my cousins. He was the first member of the Treacherous that I met, and we used to sit in front back in 1980 when they had just came out, sit in front of 1470 Amsterdam Avenue, talking about hip hop, and they were very influential on the style that I changed to. They were a similar group to the group I was in. So that was them. So
0: and I know that they also, again, the aforementioned Harlem Week, Apollo Theater, Amateur Night. I know I definitely saw the whole Treacherous Three on that stage there as part of the Harlem Week Festival and Sang Modi on the Fifth Avenue stage. Is when I got to see him as well. And who did you follow that up with?
1: I followed that up with Lastly on the Radio by the Crash Crew, because once again, another familiar connection. Reggie Rex and the Crash Crew's grandmother and my grandmother were best friends. We knew each other since we were kids. We used to draw superheroes and have them fight each other. His grandmother used to watch me if my grandmother wasn't home sometimes, and his mother, my mother grew up together. As a matter of fact, I just sent Reggie a picture of his uncle and my mother together. So that's family.
0: Copy that. And as far as Harlem Week, where have they taken the stage?
1: They've taken the stage at the St. Nicholas stage. And also, side note, Reggie Reg worked at the Children's Festival one summer too. So
0: okay. And both of those, the Children's Festival takes place on 135th Street between 5th and Malcolm X Boulevard. And the St. Nicholas stage is St. Nicholas Avenue. Well, technically 135th Street between St. Nicholas Avenue and Frederick Douglass Boulevard. Wallace, thank you for taking us down memory lane. And again, if folks want to find out what's happening for this year's HarlemWeek.org is your source of information. And best of all, for all of y'all who listen outside of the New York City area who can't make it to New York during Harlem Week, almost all of the performances are live streamed and or available on demand. on HarlemWeek.org. So if you can't be here in Harlem, you can watch from the comfort of your cell phone or laptop. But we here in the Harlem Connection are going to do our best to make you feel like you are right there on 135th Street with us. So thank you for tuning in. We're going to give you more good hits. 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

Mama Soul here again, joining the law and our guest passengers as we recognize, celebrate, and tap into the Harlem Week connection. 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And hey, what better display of all of those things happening? Harlem Week. Get your calendars together. Well, my second block of music, acknowledging Harlem Week by providing music from artists who have graced the Harlem Week stage in some way, shape, or form. I offered Pete Rock and Common, When the Sun Shines Again. Oh, with guest appearances in that track from Bilal, singing the hook, and Pasta Noose, plug two from De La Soul. And I'm here for it. Dawn Tolman flying. Gospel House, Soulful House. You will hear Dawn Tolman on vocals. And then closed out with Louis Vega and Josh Milan. The World is a Family. Now, The World is a Family stems from a cultural collaboration between the U.S. and Cuba. And this event was produced by Harlem's son, Ray Chu, and his partner in life, Vivian Scott Chu, and it was a whirlwind to make it happen. The 2018 documentary is entitled Two Souls, One Beat. And again, it is the brainchild of Harlem son Ray Chu and his business partner and music executive, Vivian Scott Chu. It brings me so much honor and music executive, Vivian Scott Chu. It brings me so much joy every time I hear it, and hopefully

0: produced by my husband, L. Ade Williams, a.k.a. The Law.
1: You tell him, baby. And it was produced and edited by Mama Soul and Tiana Hall. It was inspired by the Musical Pathways radio show, which can be heard here on rhythmandsoulradio.com, Thursday afternoons from 2 to 5.
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3: 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That's right, y'all. 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

hold on. 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Hence the reason last two albums took a straight nosedive. 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Despite trials, tribulations, no doubt we were built to survive. 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Roshan, Kamal, and Malik.

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man, for a while, because we not just those do it and run type of dudes, where we just gonna put anything out. We trying to put out something classic, something you could hear 10 years from now and be like, yo, that's that ish right there. You know what I mean? So we definitely taking our time. 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

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I love to laugh with you, you were never my mistake. 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

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The looks across the room we trade. 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I had your back, you had mine, all the jokes we say. I love to laugh with you, you were never my mistake. A blessing. Your communication was so impressive. I learned so much, you were like my second adolescence. We grew with each other till we grew apart. My heart crying at the thought of memories I utter. Cause whenever, wherever, you were always there for me. And for that, I always love you.

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Those are, they're integral, you know, they're key. Happiness, you know, a lot of people define success differently. You know, for me, you can have everything. You can have all the money in the world. But if it's not enjoyable, if it's not sustainable, you know, if you can't be a person of integrity while having all these things, what does it matter? What does it mean? Your value is internal. 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

younger, I always said that one day I was going to play all kinds of music and not be judged for the color of my skin, but the quality of my work. And hopefully that will continue.

Panther, but not Fred Hampton. Word to the Howards and the Aggies and the Hamptons. They book us, won't book us, I'm booker. T. Washington, George Kilmore, 20. Think about it. As 2000.

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Those are, they're integral, you know, they're key. Happiness, you know, a lot of people define success differently. You know, for me, you can have everything. You can have all the money in the world. But if it's not enjoyable, if it's not sustainable, you know, if you can't be a person of integrity while having all these things, what does it matter? What does it mean? Your value is internal. Your value is internal.

you know what I'm saying? I apologize for any inconvenience or something I may have caused, you know what I mean? Them girls, man, it wasn't even nothing like that. I really don't know where they got that from, what was said or nothing like that. You know you my number one, man. Like, you know what I mean? Just give me a call back when you get this, you know? My world, girl, you know.

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0: original technician. Don't know yourself, sing it if you think I'm pathetic. We have to deal with the matter, set speed. No one has done enough good, don't worry on the intention. Sing, roadblock, take no damage, headlocks.
1: Not this girl,
0: Scully,
1: by
0: far.
1: Mr.
0: Farmer,
1: I mean, just run the car in a long, long time, and here's a little
2: Scully. It's all about the notorious king of this life and dying from New York. I want to come here for kinship, you understand? All the original Rastaman inside the house. All the sexy bodies inside the house is going large, okay, yes, sir? But you see right about now, a reality check, Benjamin. See?
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I don't even know what to say. Should I call? Should I see him? I'm contemplating if I should just send him a text. What if he doesn't feel the same way? What if he like, sis? And I'm like, babe. He like, sis, though. Ugh, okay. I'm gonna go ahead and

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But I want a ring, and I want a house. Yep. 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And play offense. Play to win, I know it's in you. Crowd is cheering, rock the venue. They know our struggles, what we've been through. Some even wishing that they was you. Let's be the standard, call us a class.

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Next you got Vivienne McCone. 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

Siobhan Adams. And Party With Me. Next, we've got new music. This is Alicia Laverne. Got DJ.

Kelly Say, Michael Gray, Give It To Me. Next we've got Spen with Anaya.

2026, fairly recent Soulful House. This one is the Reverendas of Soul. That's Mickey Moore and Andy T. On vocals, we've got Sherry Hicks. Next, we've got Joker's Wild. I Love Vibrations.

spin on the mix with this one. This is Co-Float and C. Next we're going back a little bit more to 2024. We've got Ukes and Carla Prather. This is Mike Ashley with Soul Freedom. Hour of House. 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

Soul Freedom with an hour of house music from the last couple of years. This is Jay Kriv and the Illustrious Blacks. Next we've got Honey Dijon, Adi Oasis and Sunny MF.

Getting towards the end right now. Hope you enjoyed the hour of house music. I'll be back same time, same place next week. That's 4 o'clock Eastern time. 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